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Makhluk domain Sira, Hau Noemar, Seilori Tabot Sira, Bafizuali Zesau, Konaba, Patin Seiguru, Ihak Kalang Idane. 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